Te acompañamos en el trabajo. Los 40. I'm going on during this time. I feel there's no one to save me. This all or nothing really got away. 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
2: 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Ask for advice, get money twice. I'm from the dirty, but that Chico nice. Y'all call it a moment, I call it life.

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